0: and his celly, Robert. The pair are like chalk and cheese. There's no way their paths would ever cross on the outside. But as a fellow inmate, Robert sees through the lies and vows to do the unthinkable. Clear Lee's name.
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0: 3.
1: Okay, 311 joins us in the house, or part of the band anyway. We've got Nick Hexum and Chad Sexton of the band 311 on the So Glad You Made It tour with Dirty Heads, a few shows in our area recently. The most recent album is Full Bloom. Nick, you had a solo album last year called Phases of Hope and Hollow, as well as a few EPs. All the info, 311.com. And it was 7 years ago, almost to the day, that you guys joined us in the studio, our old studios in Tribeca. I think you guys have known the Dirty Heads for a long time. And have you toured with them before, or?
2: Yeah, this is our second, like, full summer touring with them. And, yeah, we knew them when they were first coming up. They were, he said last night after that we collaborated on a song called So Glad You Made It, and that's the
1: name. Hence the tour.
2: Yeah.
1: Yes.
2: And afterwards he was like, man, we wouldn't be a band if without 311. So, but I remember when they were first starting that they were just like, please let us play some shows with you. So we had them on some shows when they first started, and then they're doing really well, and they put on a great show, and so this is our second summer going out with them.
1: Awesome. You guys have been touring. I know it. You probably don't want to hear this number for almost 40 years now.
3: Yeah.
1: Is that crazy? I mean, and the reason I bring that up is one would think now the way you tour, the things you bring, the places you go, the places you play, drastically different in 2026 than they are, say, back in the 90s.
3: Yes.
1: Was it a van back in the 90s? Was it a smelly, dirty van in the 90s? And
2: It started in the van, and then we upgraded to RV.
1: Okay. Progress.
2: We had a little mishap, and one of them burned up. But then we got another RV, and then we got to a bus, and we were like, yes, we made it. So
1: right.
3: Even though it was a 40-foot Eagle.
1: Yeah. Why am I reminded of that scene from Almost Famous? It's just so perfect. Do you love it, or are you always wanting to go back home? What's it like now? Well, you bring your family, right?
2: Sometimes we'll have some visits, but now they're pretty busy with different things.
1: So. Yeah.
3: It might get harder to leave home now, but once you kind of get in the swing of things, then it starts going. You know,
1: right?
3: You're like, okay. And luckily, we still love playing music. So if we didn't have that, we'd be in trouble. But we love that. So.
1: You're not doing 200 dates a year either, right? I mean,
3: no, but we do stay busy, though.
1: Yeah, yeah.
3: And because even in the off season, we might be writing or recording or rehearsing.
1: Right.
3: So, even when you're not on tour, you're still pretty busy. But it gets maybe a little tougher to leave home, but you're still excited about the shows. And
1: it's that 2 hours, right? That's the payoff, right? It's just, everything after that and before that and after that, it's like, oh, we got to go somewhere else. But when you're on stage, I mean, that's the high, right? I mean, that's it.
2: Yeah, we're living the dream. You know, you don't see a lot of people retiring by choice, you know what I mean? Like Paul McCartney and Mick Jagger, they don't need the money. They just do it because they love it.
1: Like, why would they ever not want to do that? Yeah. I mean, it's just... I totally get it. You know, I've heard you speak about this before. You are not the longest running band with all of its original members, but you're close. You're like two or three or something, right?
2: And we're top five.
1: Top five, yeah. To what do you attribute that? Is it just the love of the music? And you guys obviously love each other and you get along, and it's been a long time. So talk about that.
2: Yeah, it's a family. We know that we're very lucky to get to do this because... I had a music teacher that used to say to me, you know, the most talented players might be playing in a Holiday Inn, lounge. Not that Holiday Inn has lounges anymore, but they used to.
1: Ramada, maybe. Yeah.
2: But, you know, there's an element of luck. And so we know we're so fortunate. So keeping that attitude of gratitude is important, and then you have to be flexible and be ready to not get your way, you know, and know that the unity is very important. So that's always just been a big word for us. Sometimes success can go to people's heads, and bands can get into infighting and so forth, and I'm glad we've survived any type of nuttiness, maybe especially on my part, and now we're just in a really good groove. Michael J. Fox said, gratitude makes optimism sustainable. So it's actually like a practice. Like yesterday was Thursday, so I do Thankful Thursdays. Maybe not when we're taping, you know, this on now, but
1: yeah.
2: Thankful Thursdays is, you know, make a list of where you take stock of all your blessings. So you keep it right there. So it's like you're really putting intention into recognizing that.
1: Speaking of Dave's 311 Day, that's March 11th every year. You have a show. Last one, correct me if I'm wrong, was in Vegas, and Blue Man Group jammed with you guys.
2: Yeah.
1: I saw Blue Man Group in the Village here in Manhattan in the freaking 80s. So I it's not the same guys, obviously, now or when you jam with them. But talk about 311 Day, where it started, where it is now, and then tell me about Blue Man Group, too.
2: Well, I had gone on a family trip to Vegas, and I'd seen the Blue Man Group before, but then this time we got to meet them, and afterwards.
1: So they actually speak?
2: Yes, they will break character off stage. And, you know, I was like, you know, we do this big drum thing, and man, it really reminds me of what you guys are doing a little bit. And I said, maybe we should jam. And they were like, let's do it. So it just happened super organically. And it turned out to be super cool because they're talented drummers, and of course the characters and everything they bring, it brought a lot of excitement.
1: So they came out in their blue and the full deal, right?
2: Yeah, they did their gig.
1: The crowd must have gone nuts.
2: Yeah, the room was electric.
1: Yeah, and talk about 311 Day, where it started and where it's now.
3: Well, I think it started in the year 2000. Just by chance, we realized we're playing in New Orleans on March 11th. We're like, hey,
1: that's 311
3: Day. Yeah. So I think at that point, we almost played every song that we knew, which I think was 33 songs or something around there.
1: Yeah, you had a lot by then,
3: yeah,
1: for sure.
3: And so we were like, yeah, let's just play everything, you know, and bring out some people in weird costumes. And, you know, it's always been around Mardi Gras, so that kind of thing's going on there anyway, so... You know, it was kind of a combination of that and just celebrating that. And we were like, oh, that's kind of something. And we do it, we've done it now since then every 2 years is the event.
1: Okay.
3: Yeah,
1: yeah.
3: So every 2 years. And opposite that is our cruise.
1: All right.
3: Which we do. So we kind of alternate those events. But yeah, it's we've had a lot of different incarnations of it, and guest performers and orchestras and Blue Man Group, and you know, so it's been really cool. And yeah, we just did one this year, and it turned out great.
1: You mentioned a cruise. Tell me, you have a cruise coming up in 2027. Where is that, and how many people is it? Where do you go, and what happens?
2: I think there's like 3,000 people. It's been sold out every time we do it. This is our ninth time doing it, and it always starts in Florida, and we pick different destinations because there's some people that have been on every cruise. And we're going to Cayman Islands for the first time. We're going back to Jamaica, but a different port this time.
1: I think it says Ocho Rios, right? Is that it?
2: Yeah. That's a lot of history, a lot of reggae.
1: Oh, my God,
2: yeah. It's like such a special place. And then, you know, there's just always tons of stuff to do on the boat. Tons of great bands.
1: That's a big boat if it's got to have 3,000 people, right?
2: Yeah.
1: I mean,
2: and the fan base.
1: And you guys and everybody that comes with you. Yeah. Mm-hmm.
2: The fan base is just so positive and welcoming. Everyone said, this is the best vacation I've had. So, and other cruises might not be the same clientele, but our cruise has very positive, you know, welcoming people. So it's a lot of fun, and we can really feed off that.
1: And it's in the middle of winter. Everyone gets to, you know, get into the sun, and fantastic. Will there be a new album from 311 in 2027?
2: We got plans in the works.
1: Little demos here and there, maybe?
2: Yeah, we got some demos, and kind of also just a broad concept of approach, of kind of getting back to kind of the old way we did things, you know.
1: What does that mean?
2: Tape machine.
1: Okay. Analog.
2: Yeah.
1: Okay. Yeah. A little longer, but whatever.
2: Yeah.
1: You got to look for that 2-inch tape, right?
3: Oh, yeah.
1: Got to find that somewhere online, right?
3: Yeah.
2: It's hard to find.
1: Yeah, yeah.
2: How it used to be, but it is still out there. And that was, you know, fortunately, we invested in a lot of really good analog gear, so we still have the tape machines.
1: Oh, that's great. Chad and Nick from 311, thank you so much for stopping by. They're on tour right now with Dirty Heads. You can get all the info on everything the band is up to right now at 311.com. Guys, thank you so much.
2: Hey, thanks for having us.
3: Thanks.

from London. That's a band called Villanelle with Placebo here on Q104.3's Out of the Box from their Measly Means EP. The lead singer in that band is Gene Gallagher, the son of Liam Gallagher of Oasis. Got the pipes, right? New music from the Foo Fighters before that. It's called Window. It's from the band's new album, Your Favorite Toy. And 311 started the music tonight with Need Somebody. That's from their most recent album, Full Bloom. And we thank Nick and Chad from 311 for stopping by the show tonight. So Modest Mouse, they're coming to the Pier 17 rooftop here in the city October 8th. 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But I have a free pair right now for the 25th caller at 888-872-1043 for your tickets to see Modest Mouse at Pier 17. So good luck. I'm Jonathan Clark, and new music from Mumford & Sons, Cage the Elephant, Phoebe Bridgers, and lots more next.

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New music from Cage the Elephant here on Q104.3's Out of the Box. It's called Beaches in Tennessee. And before that, Olive Vox with Hear Me Out. Much more on these songs coming up. But let's continue now with new music from the Goo Goo Dolls, Ocean.

here's my final serenade. Here's a gun and here's a blade. Here's a picture that I saved too long.

0: And that's Mumford & Sons with Chris Stapleton on a song called Here, here on Q104.3's Out of the Box. That's from the band's most recent album, Prize Fighter. See them live at the Garden, three shows, August 11, 12, and 13. New music from Phoebe Bridgers before that. It's called Lost Boys from her new album, Lost Weekend. See her live at the Barclays Center, three shows too, September 24, 25, and 26. And yes, the first new music from Echo and the Bunnymen in quite a long time was in there too. The song is Brussels is Haunted from their new album Apples for Isaac. We played a new song from the Goo Goo Dolls called Ocean from their Summer Anthem EP. See them on the beach in Asbury Park at the See Here Now Festival September 20th. We also heard a new song from Cage the Elephant called Beaches in Tennessee. And we started this segment with LA's Olive Vox and their new song Hear Me Out from their Trace It Back EP.
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0: 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Follow me on Instagram, Twitter, TikTok, and Threads at JC on the air. And thanks for listening tonight. I'll see y'all right back here next Sunday night at 9.

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2: What's the scene?
1: Kulak, listen to her.
2: Hey, Donnie's got a place set for a freak out. Let's make it.
0: A freak out?
2: Don't worry about that, man. I come ready to fly.
1: Krugy, I'll get my wheels.
3: Don't need them. It's a drag.
2: Well, then let's fly.

Our freak of the week is the king of rock and roll, the originator, the creator, the emancipator, the architect, the bronze Liberace, the Georgia peach, an international treasure, still the beauty on duty, and my namesake, Little Richard. Richard Wayne Penniman was born December 5th, 1932, the third of 12 children. Raised in a Macon, Georgia ghetto, and son of a full-time preacher and part-time moonshiner, Charlie Bud Penniman, the entire neighborhood sang for attention. The street vendors, the preachers, and newsboys. And after Sister Rosetta Tharp invited Richard to sing on stage in 1944, he was showbiz bound. He recorded for RCA and Peacock from 1951 to 1954, but nothing much came of it. Then Richard's friend Lloyd Price told him to send a demo to Art Root.

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1: The Foos, Foo Fighters, and Everlong. And this is the Black Crowes. You know, it's hard to handle. They got snubbed again from the Rock and Roll Hall of Fame this year. What's up with that?

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Rock from coast to coast, Alice in Chains, Pacific Northwest, Man in the Box, all the way across the country to New Jersey. 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
1: Mick Jagger says he and Keith and the Stones have another new album besides the new one that just came out, because they had almost enough songs for a double album, so they're finishing those out. This is from Beggar's Banquet, Stones.

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1: Billy Idol, Rebel Yell, with his guitarist Steve Stevens, who's been there from the beginning. They're like one unit, the two guys, Billy and Steven. But they're getting inducted to the Rock and Roll Hall of Fame this year. And is the Red Hot Chili Peppers' Soul to Squeeze.

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1: 00 Ozzy Osbourne shot in the dark with Cope, only DJ licensed to party in the Doors. This is Break On Through to the Other Side. You know that.

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SCP, Stone Temple Pilots, The Big MT, and Def Leppard, Rock and Roll Hall of Famers. With Animal, this is one of the two bands, like Bon Jovi, that said we ought not be in the Rock and Roll Hall of Fame before Blue Oyster Cult. Nice of them. Gentlemen,

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0: 104.3 Rocks New York with 38 Specialists. Hold on loosely, and I want to rock to kick off our morning with Twisted Sister. It's 5:08. Certainly was a beautiful weekend, and I hope you had an opportunity to get outside and enjoy it. Sunshine today will mix with some clouds. More humid, a thunderstorm is possible in spots this afternoon, high 83, then evening showers possible. Otherwise, partly to mostly cloudy and humid, low tonight, 70. And as we begin this Monday morning together, it's a very pleasant 71 degrees here at Q104.3. Okay, let's have some fun.
1: Like fun?
2: All right.
0: With words.
1: Oh, no.
2: Spelling bee?
0: Usman. Was that right?
1: Usman.
0: Usman. Nurmagomedov.
1: Nope.
0: Nurmagomedov.
1: Closer.
0: Nurmagomedov.
1: Closer.
0: I can't figure out another way to say Nurmagomedov.
1: The problem is now that you're saying it that way, I don't know if I could say it any other way either.
0: Well, say it the whatever way you have in your head.
1: Usman Nurmagomedov.
0: Nurmagomedov.
2: There we go.
1: Closer.
0: Yeah. Okay, well, there should be an E in there instead of an A if it's...
1: Oh, sir, you have no idea.
0: Well, anyway, that dude is going to face Archie Colgan.
1: He is.
2: He is now known as that dude.
1: That dude.
0: For the lightweight world title.
1: Yep.
0: Plus Dakota... Ditcheva?
1: Ditcheva.
0: Ditcheva.
2: Ditcheva.
0: Okay. Ditcheva.
2: That one I can say. Mm-hmm.
0: Takes on Denise Kielholz.
1: Kielholz.
0: Kielholz. Okay. Well, anyway, this is a big fight. A big
1: it's
0: card.
1: Huge.
0: This is a big card.
1: UBS Arena.
0: Professional Fighters League. Yeah, UBS Arena on Friday. And we're going to give away tickets next hour.
1: Yes.
2: Woo-hoo.
0: Right here at Q104.3. I know it's a big deal. I just don't know how to pronounce all these names.
1: I'll be there. Great. It's going to be fun.
2: You're better than I could have.
0: You're going to be there?
1: Yeah. Ringside.
0: Ringside?
1: Ringside.
0: What are you going to do?
2: Ringside.
1: Cheer.
0: Okay. Well,
1: I offered to be one of the ring girls to hold up the number and walk around the cage, but
0: They didn't go for that.
1: No.
0: But you're going to be ringside?
2: I hope you wear that Golden Girls shirt that you're wearing right now.
1: Golden Girls ringside. And golden hot pants.
0: Ringside. That's a
2: ringside.
0: That's a big deal.
2: It
0: ringside
2: is.
0: Seat. Well, UBS Arena.
1: What can I say?
0: Have you ever been ringside before?
1: I have not. I'm hoping to actually feel the blood and the sweat like hit me from the side. It's kind of like going to SeaWorld. You got to wear a poncho.
0: Okay, it's 10 minutes after 5 o'clock. So we'll be giving away those tickets next hour.
1: Yes.
0: Right here at Q104.3.
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2: Alternate side parking and meters in effect for today. Things looking good when it comes to the bridges and tunnels. There is a crash on the thruway in Westchester northbound between exit 7 and 7A in Ardsley that has one lane blocked. I'm Kristen Marks on Q104.3.
0: Thank you, Kristen. 515 here at Q104.3. Good morning. Dire straits at the Q.

0: It's Billy Joel and Big Shot here at Q104.3. Red Hot Chili Peppers before that. It's 5:32. Good morning. So, Trevor, are you ready to go?
1: Monday, let's do it.
0: All right, here we go. Rock and roll call.
2: Rock and roll call. Shout out to everybody from Eddie John and Carol Lifted at LB Electric. It's Mike from Bayside checking in. Lou from North Bergen. Hope you guys had a good weekend. Good job, Trevor, with the shout out. Love Kristen's cat dog sounds. Good morning. I don't know if you're ready to do both. Good morning to all. It's Rob from the Bel Air Golf Course at the Jersey Shore. Another great weekend with Lenore, the love of my life. Aww. Happy Monday. Wishing my shout-out buddies a great week. That's Sharon Barrett from Manhattan on the way to the gym. Cheers to all my 125 Teamsters, frankly the team of Waste Management in Fairview. Enjoyed a beautiful weekend, says Nancy Donato. Sharon the Dawn Walker from Bayside. Phil on his way to work with a shout-out to all Con Edison workers. Hello, Q-Team. Have a great week. Have a great new week to all the shout-outers, says Janice going to LIC. Subway Al Zalazo with our dogs Pete the Hound and George the Beagle in Parsippany.
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2: Good morning. It's 65 here in Lebanon. Dom, local 825, checking in from Kearney on the boat. Sam and Gianna, Long Branch DPW, CWA, local 1075, raking the beaches after a busy day. People are slobs. Yeah, I get it.
4: Truth.
2: Let's see. The tickets that you're giving out next hour. I'm not going to try for those. Okay. No, I'm not going to try for those names. Is that the 740 contest? No, that'd be Foo Fighters. Let's see. Ernie Cabelson's checking in with all his friends. This was a perfect weekend. I hope that Trevor, Jim, and Kristen and the rest of the early risers were able to take advantage of the weather, says Eddie Pans.
4: Oh, we did.
2: Bob Valentino of Hackensack gives a shout-out to my longtime friend Linda Saff from Maryland. She's coming on Friday, July 31st for 3 days. Can't wait to see her again. Oh, good for you, Bob. Wishing everyone a happy Monday. Doug working from home, Jim Covalve. I have a complaint about the Saturday morning show. Get in line. That's Frank Filippicelli. Thank you, guys, for the magnificently musical Monday morning, says Fiona the Dawn Runner. Dino Campagna, Teamsters Local 282. Sometimes you're flush, sometimes you're bust. And when you're up, it's never as good as it seems. And when you're down, you never think you'll be up again. But life goes on, Trevor. What movie quote is that from? Oh,
4: no clue.
2: Sometimes you're up, sometimes you're down. I knew it was a movie. He's going to buy me a beer at Guns N' Roses if I know it.
4: I didn't even know it was a movie.
2: No, yeah, this is... Is it Rounders? I'm going to go with Rounders. Shout out to all local 638 steam fitters from Jack 638. Had a great weekend hanging out with Hollywood. Great guy, great friend from Mo Mountain Hot Sauce. Let's see here. Shout out to the Q104.3 Morning Show, making everyone's morning better. That says Jack 638. Aww. Shout out to the Floyd the Dawn Plumber from Jack 638. Monday gets here quickly. Hopefully the week goes by just as fast as Chipper and Dayton. Good morning, early riser. Shout out to Trevor, Jim, Kristen, and Ernie Campbellson. Not happy with the Saturday morning situation. Again, you're not the only one. Have a fabulous day, everyone, from Kristen the Kitties in Lebanon.
4: Meow.
2: Congratulations to The Watch, who had the reunion at the Osprey in Manasquan yesterday. Thanks to all who came out and supported us. It's a beautiful day to be building in Jersey City. Big thank you to the building trades. Keep a rockin' the AJD crew. And happy Monday. Like there is such a thing. Robert DuGlazier from Massmith checking in, heading to the city. Shout out to Trevor, Kristen, and Big Jimbo for holding us down with awesome chat and rockin' music. I think here is the perfect place, but if you guys weren't DJing in New York City, where would your other ideal place be?
4: Like I got another job?
2: No. If you didn't do mornings here in New York, you're saying where else would you want to do it? There is no other place. There is no other place.
4: I might go Chicago. I like Chicago.
2: I liked it once, but there is no other place. Okay.
4: Good answer.
2: We'll do it again tomorrow.
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0: It's John Mellencamp. 18,000 people were at the PNC to see him over the weekend. And I love the way Bobby Oliver started the story in NJ.com. It took half a century, but rock fans across America finally got what they wanted this summer. John Mellencamp playing the hits.
1: Oh, yeah.
0: He's been famously allergic to playing his most popular songs when he goes out.
2: Is that how he puts it?
0: And performs. No, that's just
2: that's how you put
0: the
2: it.
0: Only
2: I
0: way
2: like
0: I could figure out a way to put it.
1: Famously allergic.
0: Yeah, he's been, you know, artistically hesitant.
2: Oh, that's good.
0: To do his most popular songs.
1: You should write his PR.
0: Until this tour. You know, he would get cranky about it. He would. He would actually get cranky about it. People would shout out titles from the audience, and he would get cranky.
2: But, yeah, he's not the only one, I guess.
0: But this tour, he gave in. He's pleasing fans all over the country. Bruce Springsteen was there.
1: Yeah.
0: People are talking about what a wonderful event it was.
2: Sounds great.
0: And you know, he has so many hits.
2: Mm-hmm.
0: So many.
1: Yeah.
0: You know, that it's just, to me...
1: Utterly insane that it took this long?
0: Utterly insane that he wouldn't want to do them.
2: You gotta give your fans what they want.
0: Because these songs are loved by so many people, you know?
1: Yeah.
2: Exactly.
0: Anyway, all the reviews were great. They really were. First edition of Q104.3 News and Traffic is on the air. And here is Kristen Marks.
2: Thank you, Jim. It's 71 degrees on this Monday, July 27th. Three people are dead and one person is in custody following a shooting near Seattle Space Needle Sunday evening. Four others were injured when shots rang out during the Bite of Seattle Festival, with the youngest just 2 years old. House Minority Leader Hakeem Jeffries is pushing affordability as the number one campaign issue heading into the midterm elections. Police have arrested the man suspected of firing a stray bullet that killed a 12-year-old boy in the Bronx. Israeli Prime Minister Benjamin Netanyahu says he will go ahead with plans to attend the UN General Assembly in New York in September. This as New York City Mayor Zohran Mamdani has been floating the idea of arresting him, calling him a war criminal. The company that handles the software for the New Jersey MVC says it was not a system failure that resulted in 6,600 non-citizens ending up on the state's voter rolls. Governor Mikey Sherrill claimed a serious software error caused the problem. The federal government is pushing to reauthorize funding for the renovation of Penn Station, but with the condition of a name change attached to it, possibly President Trump's name. Meanwhile, Senator Schumer says he'll fight to block any bill that attempts to rename Penn Station after Trump. A memorial is planned today in Central Park for the teenage tourist killed in last month's horse carriage crash. An argument over a car crash in the Belt Parkway in Queens early Sunday left a 47-year-old man dead, beaten with a baseball bat. A teenager in New Jersey is pushing state lawmakers to act on his proposed bill after he witnessed a pit bull kill his pet Chihuahua. AAA reports a national average price of a gallon of gas is up 21 cents from 1 month ago. The Smashing Pumpkins will be honored with a star on the Hollywood Hall of Fame next year. Today is National Chicken Finger Day, and several places are offering deals. For example, Raising Cane's is giving customers a free extra chicken tender with the purchase of a box combo. Checking Q104.3, traffic, alternate side parking, and meters are in effect for today. Things starting to build when it comes to the Holland Tunnel, seeing 5 to 10 minutes coming from routes 1 and 9. Got a crash on the Deegan and the Bronx southbound at West 230th Street to look out for. Also on the thruway northbound approaching North Avenue, that's exit 16 and New Rochelle. Q Sports, the Yankees blown out by the Phillies 11-4 in their finale from Philadelphia. The Mets salvaged their series finale against the LA Dodgers following an 8-3 victory at Citi Field. Carlos Beltran has been inducted into the Baseball Hall of Fame. The center fielder is only the third Mets alum to be inducted. And Team Spoon took down Team Coop 129-122 in the WNBA All-Star Game. Liberty Center Jonquel Jones was named MVP. The Q104 forecast, sunshine mixing with some clouds today. More humid, a thunderstorm is possible in spots this afternoon. High 83. Tonight, evening showers possible, otherwise partly to mostly cloudy and humid, low 70. I'm Kristen Marks on the Jim Kerr Rock and Roll Morning Show on Q104.3.
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0: 3, Every Breath You Take. Skynyrd with Sweet Home Alabama. They performed with Foreigner last night, 10 minutes after 6 o'clock. Sunshine mixing with some clouds today, more humid. Here in Manhattan, showers expected maybe after 11 o'clock this morning, and a thunderstorm is possible in spots this afternoon. High 83. Right now, the temperature in New York City, as we begin this brand new day and brand new week together, is 71 here at Q104.3. 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
1: Mm-hmm.
0: And some real big stars with like? Names I don't know how to pronounce.
2: We won't make you do this again.
0: Are going to be there. I mean, I tried several different pronunciations earlier this morning. And I'm not making fun of their names. I'm making fun of my inability to pronounce them correctly. However, after a great deal of practice, Trevor has it down cold.
1: Oh, yeah, that's cold.
2: Oh, now let's put him on the spot.
1: Cold. Okay.
0: So,
1: for Usman Nurmagomedov's lightweight championship that
0: right,
1: he's defending?
0: Right, against Archie Colgan. I can say that name.
1: You got Archie, thanks.
0: And then?
1: I forgot the first name. You do the first name.
0: Dakota.
1: Dichova.
0: Okay. Because, you know, it looks to me it could have been Dichova or...
1: Dichova.
2: Yeah, I agree. Dichova. It could go either way.
0: Right. Dakota takes on Denise...
1: Kielholz.
0: So visit pflmma.com/ny for more information about the
1: fight night
0: big event. Trevor will be
1: ringside
0: right there that night.
1: That night
2: makes you sound so important.
0: He is important.
1: Well, you know, just because it's a limo doesn't mean I'm important.
0: Oh, you kept going out in a limo?
1: No, I just was really hoping someone would help me get a limo.
0: Oh, okay. Well, I'm giving away a pair of tickets.
1: Yeah.
0: Right now.
1: Sure.
0: To caller 25.
1: Let's do it.
0: At 888-872-1043.
1: Good morning.
0: There's one caveat.
2: Yes.
1: Okay.
0: When you're caller 25, when Trevor counts up to caller 25,
1: mm-hmm.
0: he's going to ask you what you won. Just to be sure that you really want these tickets.
2: But he's not going to ask you how to say any of these names.
1: I thought that
0: no, you don't have to say any of the names.
1: You just have to spell Usman's last name.
0: You just have to say, I want to go to the Professional Fighters League fight. You know, you have to know.
1: Yeah.
2: Yeah.
0: Okay.
1: I mean, you could abbreviate. I'll say PFL fight.
0: Right. But that's just to ensure that an appreciative winner gets the tickets.
1: Oh, yeah.
0: I say that because in the radio world, the world that I inhabit, one of the worst things that we can ever hear.
1: Ever.
0: Ever is, oh, cool, what did I win?
2: Yep.
1: Yeah, I hate that. Don't do that.
2: There are certain people who just hear call and then they just call.
1: Don't be that guy.
2: Yeah.
0: Right.
2: Or a girl.
0: Like a Pavlovian. Like a Pavlovian response.
2: Yep.
1: You know.
0: Right.
1: Pavlovian.
0: It's 13.
1: Isn't that an Australian dessert?
0: Yeah, that was based on Pavlov's dogs.
2: Yeah, the dogs that salivate.
0: Yeah.
2: They hear the bell ring. They associate the bell with food. You never heard of this before?
1: No.
2: Oh.
1: When I think of dogs and food, I think of the Beggin commercials.
0: Oh.
1: It's Beggin!
2: It's Beggin!
0: It's 613 here at Q104.
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2: Alternate side parking and meters in effect for today. GWB inbound, upper and lower, seeing 5 to 10 minute delays now. So is the Lincoln and the Holland inbound from the New Jersey Turnpike, 15 to 20 minutes from routes 1 and 9. Cuomo Tap Bridge looking okay. The crash on the Deegan southbound in the Bronx at West 230th Street has been cleared. So has a crash on the Thruway northbound between exit 7 and 7A in Ardsley. Got a new one, though, on the Thruway at exit 16 and New Rochelle. Two lanes are blocked. That's causing delays from exit 15. In Jersey, got a crash in the New Jersey Turnpike truck lanes northbound approaching exit 10 in Edison. That has a shoulder blocked. A crash on routes 1 and 9 approaching the Newark Airport Service Road in Elizabeth has been cleared. I'm Kristen Marks on Q104.3.
0: It's 20 minutes after 6 o'clock already here at Q104.3. Well, we had an enthusiastic winner on the telephone, right?
18: Yes, Alex from Montville. Yeah. He knew exactly where he was going on Friday.
0: All nice. Right, so he'll see you there.
18: PFL.
0: 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Good morning, Lenny Kravitz at the Q.

0: Allison especially likes it when we play Lenny on Tuesday.
1: Yeah. As Lenny would say, yeah.
0: Q104.3. Two for Tuesday tomorrow, of course. That means the 740 will ask you to untangle Two for Tuesday's Twisted Tunes.
2: Facts.
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1: Thank you, Jim. It's 71 degrees on this Monday, July 27th. Police have a person in custody in connection to the stray bullet shooting death of a 12-year-old boy in the Mount Eden section of the Bronx over the weekend. Out in Seattle, the death toll is now three after a shooting near the Space Needle Sunday evening. Four others were injured. One gunman is in custody. Israeli Prime Minister Benjamin Netanyahu says he'll go ahead with plans to attend the UN General Assembly in New York in September. This as New York City Mayor Zohran Mamdani has been floating the idea of arresting him, calling him a war criminal. A vigil will be held tonight for the Queen's soldier killed in an Iranian attack in Jordan earlier this month. Meanwhile, a private wake and funeral is planned for later this week. The company that handles the software for the New Jersey MVC says it was not a system failure that resulted in 6,600 non-citizens ending up on the state's voter rolls. The feds are pushing to reauthorize funding for the renovation of Penn Station, but with a condition of a name change attached to it, possibly President Trump's. Meanwhile, Senator Schumer says he'll fight to block any bill that attempts to rename Penn Station after Trump. An argument over a car crash on the Belt Parkway in Queens early Sunday left a 47-year-old man dead, beaten with a baseball bat. AAA reports a national average price for a gallon of gas is up to 21 cents from 1 month ago. Paramount will not close its multi-billion-dollar merger with Warner Brothers until the court decides whether the deal violates antitrust laws. LeBron James has officially signed with the Philadelphia 76ers, and Michael Stipe is debuting a new song from his upcoming solo album. Checking Q104.3 traffic, alternate side parking and meters are in effect for today. GWB inbound upper and lower seeing 5 to 10 minute delays into the city. Same goes for the Lincoln. Holland inbound 5 to 10 as well. 25 to 30 minutes, that's from the New Jersey Turnpike. 25 to 30 minutes, though, from routes 1 and 9. Cuomo Tap Bridge looking okay. Got a crash now on the Grand Central Parkway westbound at the BQE that has the center lane block. That's in Queens. We're seeing a stop and go from LaGuardia. Also a crash still in Edison and the New Jersey Turnpike truck lanes northbound approaching exit 10 that has the shoulder blocked. Q Sports, the Yankees blown out by the Phillies 11-4 in their finale from Philadelphia. The Mets salvaged their series finale against the Dodgers following an 8-3 victory at Citi Field. Carlos Beltran has been inducted into the Baseball Hall of Fame. The center fielder is only the third Mets alum to be inducted. The Q1 forecast, sunshine mixing with some clouds today, more humid, a thunderstorm is possible in spots this afternoon. High 83. Tonight, evening showers possible. Otherwise, partly to mostly cloudy and humid. Low 70. Tomorrow, mostly cloudy and humid with showers and thunderstorms likely, which could lead to flooding, downpours, and damaging wind gusts. High around 77. I'm Kristen Marks on the Jim Kerr Rock and Roll Morning Show on Q104.3.
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0: Stronger Than Dirt. That was Ajax, I believe. Stronger Than Dirt.
1: Oh, yeah, not Mr. Clean.
0: Not Mr. Clean.
2: No.
0: I was looking at
1: And not Comet.
0: I was looking at old advertisements yesterday online. And I saw a contest, a Mr. Clean contest. And it was to choose Mr. Clean's first name.
1: Oh.
0: And they had all these prizes and stuff. It was this big contest. Yet I don't think they ever decided that there was a winner because it's just Mr. Clean.
1: It's just Mr. Clean.
0: Never heard of Mr. Clean's first name, but there was a big, you know, it was a huge advertisement.
2: Oh, he has
1: I wonder what the year was on that.
2: He has a first name.
0: He does have a first name?
2: He does. I don't know how to say it.
0: You don't know how to say it.
2: Well, because I'm afraid if I say it wrong.
0: Well, let me look.
2: You know how you say I say Michelle and Michael backwards?
1: Let me look. Oh. Mr. Clean. Mr. Clean's real name.
0: Veritably.
2: Yeah.
0: Oh, so his name is Veritably Clean.
2: Yeah.
1: That's his name?
0: Oh, that's such a...
1: Oh, that's terrible.
0: Cop out.
1: That is terrible.
0: Yeah, that wasn't
2: the origin of the name was given to him by a consumer contest.
0: Yes, okay, so there was the contest, so I guess they did have a winner.
1: 1958.
0: Veritably Clean.
1: Veritably Clean.
0: Hey, Veritably, how you doing? How...
2: Hey, there's people with worse names.
1: Hey there.
2: There's a person out there named Apple. Remember that.
0: Yes, I know.
1: Apple is now 25 years old.
0: I know.
1: Or something like that.
0: And not such a weird name anymore.
1: No. It's weirder.
0: There's a lot of apples
1: like
0: around
1: X.
0: Now.
2: Wait, what was Elon Musk? Is that just
1: X?
2: That
1: was X. But I think it's short for something that's really long and unpronounceable.
2: I'm going to see what
0: Google. Well, Xavier is with an X.
1: Yeah, but that's pronounceable.
0: Yeah,
2: you could say that.
1: I'm
2: looking up at the world's weirdest names in history, and then there's an ad. Thankful, Nettles, Philanderer, Danger, Garden. These are dumb names. Yeah,
0: Philanderer sounds so much like Philanderer.
1: It's pretty bad. I thought it was bad when I knew of a guy whose last name was Finn, and his parents actually named him Huckleberry.
0: Oh, really?
1: Why would you do that? Why would you do that?
2: No.
0: His name was Huckleberry
1: really
0: Finn.
1: Was. He went by Huck.
2: But if your last name was Bradley, someone I know, Milton.
0: Really?
2: Mm-hmm. Those are just parents that...
0: It's 6:40.
2: I don't even know what you say to that.
0: It's 6:40 here at Q104.3. Good morning.
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1: Alternate side parking is in effect for today. So are those meters. GWB inbound, upper and lower, still seeing about 5 to 10 minute delays getting into the city. Same goes for the Lincoln. Holland inbound 5 to 10 as well from the New Jersey Turnpike, but 25 to 30 minutes coming from routes 1 and 9. Cuomo Tap Bridge looking okay. Got a crash on the Grand Central Parkway still in Queens, westbound near the BQE that has a right lane blocked. That's causing stop and go from LaGuardia Airport. Westchester, I got a crash on the thruway still, northbound at exit 16 and New Rochelle, that's now in the shoulder. Still seeing delays from exit 15 and the New Jersey Turnpike truck lanes northbound approaching exit 10 in Edison. There's a crash there that's taking up the shoulder. I'm Kristen Marks on Q104.3.
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0: I felt I had to play that song for you this morning because, after all, today is Bagpipe Appreciation Day.
1: Mm. Absolutely.
0: So AC/DC for you here at Q104.3. And, of course, our friends at the FDNY EMS, bagpipers and the drums,
2: mm-hmm. Yeah.
0: They're with us every St. Patrick's Day.
2: Yep.
0: And we always appreciate their visit. And
2: they're fabulous.
0: And we enjoy, you know, their talent and their skill. That's such a weird instrument, the bagpipe.
2: I feel like it's very polarizing.
0: I mean, but it's weird to play.
2: Oh, yeah. I've never tried it, but...
0: You know, because it's not like most wind instruments where, you know, it's a simultaneous thing. The wind goes into the bag first.
1: Yeah. Mm-hmm.
0: You know, and then it's amazing.
2: Yeah.
0: It's an amazing instrument. It's 6:52 here at Q104.3. Good morning. Strange News is brought to you by Bell Environmental. That's where Roscoe the Bedbug Dog works.
3: Strange news, hard to believe but true.
0: So where do you get your medical advice, huh? A Florida pastor says an AI chatbot gave him medical advice that could have ended up killing him.
1: Hmm.
0: In a lawsuit filed in San Francisco on Wednesday, Pastor Scott Winters alleges that in 2024, ChatGPT downplayed weeks of worsening dizziness, urged him to skip the hospital despite the pleas by his family, told him he should stay off his feet in a recliner, said, quote, God did not design your body to endlessly fail, end quote. This is according to the New York Times. The advice allegedly culminated in July 2025 when the bot told him his new groin pain was very likely minor. Hours later, he was in intensive care with a significant pulmonary embolism. Per the suit, Winter's doctors indicated the dizzy spells may have been brought on by smaller pulmonary embolisms that formed during the weeks that he spent sitting. Winter's and nonprofit Tech Justice Law accuse OpenAI of negligence and the unauthorized practice of medicine and want a judge to halt the company's health-focused tool, ChatGPT Health, until independent experts deem it safe. OpenAI says its terms, does everybody read the terms? Clearly warn that ChatGPT is not meant for diagnosis or treatment.
2: Everybody reads that tiny fine print. But come on, common sense.
0: Yeah, common sense. Yeah. Don't go to ChatGPT for your medical advice.
1: No.
0: Now, Dr. Google, that's another story.
1: Oh, totally.
0: It's been said time and time again, nothing will ruin summer camp like mushroom-laced edibles.
1: Ruin. Oh.
0: In New Jersey, police responded to a call reporting 13 children were not feeling well. Reports say a YMCA counselor and police officers noticed that a child had been handing out candy, which the Y says goes against their policies. There have been no arrests, but police are investigating how the child passing out the candy wound up in possession of edibles laced with mushrooms.
2: Oh.
0: So that caused a problem.
1: I would say that's a problem, yeah.
0: Yeah.
2: Man.
1: I don't know where, yeah.
2: This happens from time to time.
1: I never went to summer camp, so I don't know how that works.
0: That's strange news this morning here at Q104.3.
2: Lock up your edibles.
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2: Alternate side parking and meters in effect for today. GWB inbound upper 15 to 20 minute delays now getting into the city. Lower 5 to 10. Lincoln inbound 5 to 10 as well. Holland inbound 10 to 15 from the New Jersey Turnpike. 25 to 30 from routes 1 and 9. Looking good getting over the Cuomo Tap Bridge at this time. Looks like that crash on the Grand Central Parkway in Queens westbound near the BQE has been cleared. Expect residual delays though. In Westchester on the thruway northbound between exit 16 and the New Rochelle tolls. The shoulder is blocked due to a crash. Looks like it's a car versus a tractor trailer that's causing delays from exit 15. And the crash in the New Jersey Turnpike truck lanes northbound approaching exit 10 in Edison. That has been cleared. I'm Kristen Marks on Q104.3.
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0: It's Queen at Q104.3. I want to break free. Pearl Jam before that was Better Man. It's 7:08. Good morning. Here's the Q104 forecast. Sunshine mixing with some clouds today. More humid. Rain moving in later this morning in some areas with a thunderstorm possible this afternoon. High 83. A thunderstorm is possible this evening, too. Otherwise, partly to mostly cloudy and humid. Low 70. And then we've got showers for the next couple of days in the forecast. Mm-hmm. And potential thunderstorms Tuesday and Wednesday.
1: But the weekend was nice.
0: It was beautiful.
1: It was gorgeous.
0: It was absolutely gorgeous. We finally got a really good weekend, all of the weekend.
1: I know.
0: You know, it was really great.
1: Great weekend for outdoor concerts.
0: I had, you went to a concert. You went
1: I
0: to
1: did.
0: Saw Muse.
1: Yeah, Jones Beach. It was amazing.
0: Mm. Yeah. That was Saturday.
1: Saturday night.
0: Mm-hmm. Yeah, yeah. I had potato salad Saturday night.
1: Oh.
0: What did you have for dinner last night, you two?
1: Sushi.
0: Sushi.
2: Pork roll.
0: Pork roll. I beat both of you.
2: I want sushi. What would you get?
1: I want pork roll.
0: I had Haagen-Dazs chocolate chip ice cream.
1: That was your dinner?
2: For dinner?
0: Yes.
1: When you're an adult, you can do that.
0: You can.
2: You can.
0: I went across the street to the store. I looked at that. I said, that sounds good.
2: That sounds good.
0: Bought it. Watched a little TV. Ate the whole thing.
2: What did you watch while you ate the whole entire thing?
0: I don't remember. I was flipping around, but I
1: too distracted by the TMC ice cream.
0: I just ate the whole thing. It seemed nice, a nice summer day.
1: Yeah.
0: Just thought, oh, that would be good. I'd like that.
1: I have never done that.
2: So jealous.
0: So jealous. Well, I completely understood the sound that you made,
2: mm-hmm.
0: that you just made, right after you said, I've never done that.
1: The sarcasm.
2: Sarcasm.
0: Right. So you have done that.
1: I have done that. I've come close anyway.
0: It's 10 minutes after 7 o'clock. About half an hour ago, we were talking about names, people's names.
2: Weird, strange names.
1: Yes.
0: And we have some text here. Tommy wrote, I grew up with a Frank Sinatra in Monroe Township, New Jersey.
1: Oh, God.
2: It's not the right one. Wait a minute.
0: And then we have another text that read, so I once worked at a bank where we had customers named Michael Jackson, Andrew Jackson, Don Johnson, none of them famous, also had a construction company called Expert Erection.
1: Oh.
0: No kidding.
1: Well, that's memorable.
0: It's 11.
2: See that on a check.
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1: Alternate side parking and meters are in effect for today. GWB inbound upper seeing 15 to 20 minutes getting into the city. So does the lower. There's a stalled vehicle lower blocking the center lane mid-span. Lincoln inbound 5 to 10. Holland 10 to 15 from the New Jersey Turnpike. 25 to 30 from routes 1 and 9. 10 minutes getting over at the Cuomo Tap Bridge at this time. Got a crash now on the LIE westbound at Maurice Ave in Queens. The left lane is blocked. Also in Westchester, still got that tractor trailer versus a car northbound on the thruway between exit 16 and the New Rochelle tolls. A shoulder is blocked. That's causing delays still from exit 15. And in Jersey, in the New Jersey Turnpike truck lanes, northbound at exit 12, there's a no return vehicle taking up the left lane in Carteret. I'm Kristen Marks on Q104.3.
0: It's 7:15. Coming up at 7:40, you could win tickets for
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0: 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Here's David Lee Roth.

0: It's Toto, David Lee Roth before that. Hope David Lee Roth is feeling better.
1: I know.
0: Had to cancel his tour.
2: Yeah. No explanation.
0: And got that, got those words of encouragement from Sammy Hagar.
2: Come join a man in Vegas.
0: And that's a good thing.
1: Yeah, good sign.
0: The Q has 9 chances every workday for you to get a grand in your hand. 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
1: Yep.
0: Right here at the Q. Keep listening to get a grand in your hand from New York's rock station, Q104.3, where the news is brought to you this morning by Lincoln Tech. 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Here's Kristen Marks.
1: Thank you, Jim. It's 72 degrees on this Monday, July 27th. The death toll is now 3 after a shooting near the Seattle Space Needle Sunday evening. 4 others were injured in the shooting at a food festival. A gunman, or an alleged gunman, is in custody. The suspect in this weekend's deadly attack on Berlin's Pride Festival is dead. According to German officials, officers shot and killed the 21-year-old man after he charged at them with a knife when they tried to arrest him Sunday. Police have a person in custody in connection to the stray bullet shooting death of a 12-year-old boy in the Mount Eden section of the Bronx over the weekend. House Minority Leader Hakeem Jeffries is pushing affordability as the number one campaign issue heading into the midterm elections. Israeli Prime Minister Benjamin Netanyahu says he'll go ahead with plans to attend the UN General Assembly in New York in September. This as New York City Mayor Zohran Mamdani has been floating the idea of arresting him, calling him a war criminal. The company that handles the software for the New Jersey MVC says it was not a system failure that resulted in 6,600 non-citizens ending up on the state's voter rolls. The federal government is pushing to reauthorize funding for the renovation of Penn Station, but with the condition of a name change attached to it, possibly President Trump's. Meanwhile, Senator Schumer says he'll fight to block any bill that attempts to rename Penn Station after Trump. A memorial is planned for today in Central Park for the teen tourist killed in last month's horse carriage crash. A teenager in New Jersey is pushing state lawmakers to act on his proposed bill after he witnessed a pit bull kill his pet Chihuahua. Maine Democrats are nominating former state Senate President Troy Jackson as their replacement for Graham Plattner in the race for Republican Senator Susan Collins' seat. AAA reports the national average price of a gallon of gas is up 21 cents from a month ago. The Odyssey was leaked online over the weekend. A high-quality bootleg copy of the film was posted on X and viewed by millions after a tweet went viral Saturday. And today is National Chicken Finger Day, and several places are offering deals. Check in Q104.3. Traffic, alternate side parking, and meters are in effect for today. GWB inbound upper and lower, 15 to 20-minute delays. There's a stalled vehicle on the lower blocking the center lane mid-span. Lincoln inbound 5 to 10. Holland 10 to 15. From the New Jersey Turnpike, 25 to 30 from routes 1 and 9, 10 minutes getting over the Cuomo Tap Bridge. Q Sports, the Yankees were blown out by the Phillies 11 to 4 in their finale from Philadelphia. The Mets salvaged their series finale against the Dodgers following an 8 to 3 victory at Citi Field. The Q1 forecast, sun mixing with some clouds today, more humid, rain moving in later this morning in some areas with a thunderstorm possible this afternoon, high 83. Tonight, evening showers possible, otherwise, partly to mostly cloudy and humid, low 70. I'm Kristen Marks on the Jim Kerr Rock and Roll Morning Show on Q104.3.
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0: Guns N' Roses, Q104.3, The Beatles before that. It's 7:39 at the Q, and we do have sunshine this morning, mixed with some clouds. More humid, then rain moves in later this morning in some areas with a thunderstorm possible this afternoon, high 83. Depending on where you are in the metropolitan area, it's somewhere in the low 70s right now.
1: Yeah.
0: 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We have Foo Fighters tickets all week.
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0: 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And we will be giving the tickets away as our 7:40 prize throughout the week with mm-hmm. our different contests that we have each day. Today mm-hmm. it'll be a backward tune. You know, tomorrow it's Two for Tuesday's Twisted Tunes. Wednesday it's Trevor's Friend Frank. Kristen steps into the spotlight on Thursday.
1: Wow.
0: The weekend
1: special,
0: review.
1: Special emphasis on that one.
0: On Friday. And so we will be giving away those tickets to mm-hmm. those winners all week. But there's more.
2: We have one extra pair.
1: Wait.
2: To give away. It's very, very simple. All right? Open up that free iHeartRadio app. Hit mm-hmm. your number one preset, which is Q104.3 at this point. Right, Jim?
0: I hope so.
2: And then hit that red microphone icon. It's the talkback feature. Mm-hmm. I need you to do exactly this. I'm looking for the best Christopher Walken impersonation of him introducing the Foo Fighters on SNL. So I need the whole entire phrase, ladies and gentlemen, Foo Fighters.
1: So an impression of an impression.
0: Right, an impression of an impression.
1: Yes.
2: Yeah, it was Dave Grohl who did Walken. That's how it sounded to him.
0: Yeah. So do it again so they know the exact wording.
2: Oh, yeah. Ladies and gentlemen, Foo Fighters.
0: Okay.
2: I need use the talkback feature on the free iHeartRadio app. We're going to comb through them all week, and then we're going to pick the best one, and then you'll win tickets to go see the Foo Fighters, Lincoln Financial Field, on August 13th.
0: Okay.
1: Do it.
0: All right.
2: Do it. Well, not now. Do it after this contest.
0: Right. It's time to hear the backward tune. You get 6.36 seconds this week.
2: I was feeling generous this morning.
0: That's a rather lengthy backward tune.
2: So many Foo Fighters songs to choose from.
1: Wow.
0: Okay, here we go. Listen up.
2: See?
0: All right. Did that ring bells in your head?
1: It sure did.
0: All right. Mm-hmm. Call us at 888-872-1043 if you can identify that backward tune. First person who successfully does so will be our winner.
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24: Alternate side parking and meters in effect for today. GWB inbound upper, 15 to 20 minute delays. Same goes for the lower. There's also a crash blocking the center lane mid-span lower. Lincoln inbound 5 to 10. Holland 15 to 20 from the New Jersey Turnpike. 25 to 30 from routes 1 and 9. 10 minutes getting over the Cuomo Tap Bridge and into Westchester. Got a crash on the FDR northbound approaching Houston Street. The left lane is blocked. That's causing delays from the Manhattan Bridge. Other issues out there causing delays in Brooklyn. A crash has been cleared on a BQE westbound at the Manhattan Bridge, but we're seeing residual delays in Jersey. An overturned tractor trailer and the New Jersey Turnpike truck lanes northbound at exit 12. And in Newark, the Pulaski Skyway northbound between South Kearney and Central Ave. A crash there, as well as on routes 1 and 9 northbound at Raymond Boulevard. I'm Kristen Marks on Q104.3.
0: It's 7:47 here at Q104.3. Here's the backward tune again. Okay, Chris on Staten Island. Good morning.
25: Good morning. Was it Everlong?
0: Oh, Chris, I'm sorry. That is not it, but thank you for calling. Thanks for being part of our morning. We appreciate it. Mike in White Plains. How are you doing?
26: Well, I'm also doing all right, Jim, but I was also going to guess Everlong.
0: Oh. Oh. Okay. Sorry about that, but thanks for calling up. Let's see. Suzanne from Holmdel. How are you?
27: Hi, good. How are you?
0: Okay. What do you think it is?
27: Is it Long Road to Ruin?
0: Oh, I'm sorry. No, that's not it either. But thank you. Thank you so much for calling up.
1: You said six. You touched the money. You said it was 6 seconds. You thought it was easy.
0: Yeah, because it's 6.36 seconds. That's a lot longer than usual. But you know, let's play it again. Okay, so we're still looking for a winner. Thank you, Chris and Mike and Suzanne. 888-8-7-2-1-0-4-3. What is that song?
1: Who might have?
0: If you know the title, call us up. Good luck to you. Pat Benatar at Q104.3.

0: Good morning, Q104.3 Rocks New York with Pat Benatar. And we have on the line Rich from Sheepshead Bay. Good morning, Rich.
1: Hey, good morning.
0: I'm going to play the backward tune again. Here we go. So what is that song?
1: Is it Rope?
0: Yes, it is. So tickets for you to see
2: Foo Fighters
0: at Lincoln Financial Field on August 13th. Oh, you did that well.
3: That was really good.
0: Let's have him do that in the clear. Do that again, Rich.
1: Foo Fighters.
0: Very
2: The emphasis
0: good.
2: Is on the fighters.
0: Yeah. Lincoln Financial Field on August 13th. Tickets are on sale now at Ticketmaster.com. Stay on the line, and we will set you up. Okay, Rich?
1: Sweet. Thank you.
0: All right. Thank you so much. Well, that was...
3: worth the wait.
0: Yes, it was. It's time for Q104.3 News and Traffic, brought to you by Morgan & Morgan, America's largest injury law firm. And here is Kristen Marks.
4: Thank you, Jim. It's 72 degrees on this Monday, July 27th. Police have a person in custody in connection to the stray bullet shooting death of a 12-year-old boy in the Mount Eden section of the Bronx over the weekend. Out in Seattle, the death toll has risen to 3 after a shooting near the Space Needle Sunday evening. 7 others were injured, including a 2-year-old. A suspect is in custody. The suspect in this weekend's deadly attack on Berlin's Pride Festival is dead. German officials say officers shot and killed the 21-year-old man after he charged at them with a knife when they tried to arrest him on Sunday. Israeli Prime Minister Benjamin Netanyahu says he'll go ahead with plans to attend the UN General Assembly in New York in September. This as New York City Mayor Zohran Mamdani has been floating the idea of arresting him, calling him a war criminal. The federal government is pushing to reauthorize funding for the renovation of Penn Station, but with a condition of a name change attached to it, possibly President Trump's. Meanwhile, Senator Schumer says he'll fight to block any bill that attempts to rename Penn Station after Trump. An argument over a car crash on the Belt Parkway in Queens early Sunday left a 47-year-old man dead, beaten with a baseball bat. A vigil will be held tonight for the Queens soldier killed in an Iranian attack in Jordan earlier this month. Meanwhile, a private wake and funeral is planned for later this week. Maine Democrats are nominating former state Senate President Troy Jackson as their replacement for Graham Plattner in the race for Republican Senator Susan Collins' seat. Measles cases are surging in the U.S. A Johns Hopkins University tracker for health data found there were nearly 2,300 confirmed cases nationwide as of July 22nd, passing the total recorded in 2025. AAA reports a national average price of a gallon of gas is up 21 cents from 1 month ago. Paramount will not close its multi-billion-dollar merger with Warner Brothers until the court decides whether the deal violates antitrust laws. LeBron James has officially signed with the 76ers, and Michael Stipe is debuting a new song from his upcoming solo album. Checking Q104.3 traffic, alternate side parking, and meters in effect for today. GWB inbound upper 15 to 20 minutes. Same goes for the lower. A crash on the lower blocking the center lane midspan has been cleared. Lincoln inbound 5 to 10. Holland 15 to 20 from the New Jersey Turnpike. 25 to 30 from routes 1 and 9. 10 minutes getting over the Cuomo Tap Bridge. Q Sports, the Yankees were blown out by the Phillies 11-4 in their finale from Philadelphia. The Mets salvaged their series finale against the LA Dodgers following an 8-3 victory at Citi Field. The Q1 forecast, sun mixing with some clouds today, more humid, rain moving in later this morning in some areas with a thunderstorm possible this afternoon, high 83. Tonight, evening showers possible, otherwise partly to mostly cloudy and humid, low 70. I'm Kristen Marks on the Jim Kerr Rock and Roll Morning Show on Q104.3.
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0: Green Day at Q104.3 Journey. Before that, it's 8:09. Good morning. Hope you had a great weekend. The weather was certainly awesome enough.
1: Oh, it was beautiful.
0: You know, I did manage to get outdoors for a while. But, you know, your old pal Jim, I did spend time in front of the computer going down
1: some rabbit holes?
0: Yeah, YouTube rabbit holes. And
2: how many cat videos?
0: After I watched a very interesting discussion of the translation of the Septuagint in Alexandria, I decided to go for something a little bit lighter. And so I was, you know, flipping around, and I came across this pretty interesting video about songwriting. And songwriting has always fascinated me because, well, I can't do it. But I've met so many people who not only can, but they can write songs that become part of the lives of millions of people all over the world.
2: Mm-hmm.
0: You know, like, Kristen writes songs.
3: She does.
1: Oh, I do. Yeah, I do write songs.
0: I've seen videos of your songs. You write songs. Mm-hmm. How does that work? I mean, what happens? I mean, what goes into your head? Does a melody go in there first? Do lyrics go in there first? Do they happen all at once? Do you wake up in the middle of the night like Keith Richards with I Can't Get No Satisfaction in your head?
1: No, I'm not like Keith Richards. I'm definitely not like George Harrison, who apparently wrote like Here Comes the Sun, like sitting in a park one day in like 2 hours. No, it takes me a little longer. And usually I start out with, you know, I'll pick up my guitar and I'll like find a chord progression. I'll just start messing around. I'm like, oh, that chord progression's kind of cool.
0: Mm-hmm.
1: And so I'll just let it sit. I'll come back to it, add parts to it. And usually with me, the words come later.
0: Okay.
1: But in other times, though, I will wake up with a melody in my head, like a lyrical melody.
0: Okay.
1: So then I'll try to put...
0: Well, yeah. Paul McCartney had Yesterday in his head, fully formed the melody, not the lyrics.
1: Not
0: that
1: the
0: took
1: lyrics.
0: A long, long time.
1: Yeah, for me, lyrics take a long time. The musical side of it.
0: Well, do you say to yourself, when you're sitting there in your apartment in Brooklyn, do you say, I'm going to go write a song now? Or is it just a spontaneous eruption?
1: Actually, it's usually spontaneous. But more recently, I have like read about how other songwriters do. Like, if you make an effort to write every day, even if it's just 10 minutes,
0: mm-hmm.
1: like, you're more likely to write more regularly. Like, it just kind of opens up the creative juices.
2: Mm. Training the muscle.
1: It gets those juices flowing, is what I'm trying
0: well,
1: to say.
0: Well, in the video that I saw,
1: mm-hmm.
0: a very accomplished, the person was talking about a very accomplished songwriter, Maurice White of Earth, Wind, and Fire. And he composed a lot of songs that, you know, became part of our culture.
1: Yeah.
0: You know, like a song like September, for instance, which, you know, doesn't necessarily fall into the rock world, but it's in everybody's heads pretty much anyway.
1: Oh yeah,
0: it's just part of the culture.
1: Wedding
0: bands, big party bands. As a matter of fact, he even said in the video that there are a lot of weddings on September 21st, just because of the September 21st reference at the beginning of the song. You know, because it begins, do you remember the 21st night of September? Love was changing the minds of pretenders while chasing the clouds away. Our hearts were ringing in the key that our souls were singing as we danced in the night. Remember how the stars stole the night away. And so a lot of people want to get married on September 21st because then it becomes their anniversary song, too.
1: Yeah, yeah, yeah.
0: But there was a dispute that was going on between Maurice White and his co-writer on the song. And that had to do with Maurice White insisting that they use some nonsense lyrics. You know, not even words, just sung sounds. You know, and that would be the body, yaddy, yaddy, yaddy. Mm. You know, the body,
1: yaddy. Body, yaddy, yaddy.
0: Right.
2: Sounds different when she does it.
0: Yes, it does. That's
2: from when you just.
0: Okay, do that again.
1: Body, yaddy, yaddy.
0: Okay, so suddenly they got into a dispute about that. She kept saying, the co-writer, that we need to put words in there. Not just nonsense lyrics. Mm-hmm. We need words. And he kept insisting, no, we don't. It's great the way that it is.
1: He knew it would
0: and
1: work.
0: He was the main songwriter.
1: Uh-huh.
0: And so he won. And it turned out that he was right. And what he told his co-songwriter was, according to the guy whose video I was watching, he said, never let the lyrics get in the way of great rhythm or great melody.
1: Ooh, I like that.
0: Then the guy paused, looked right at the camera, and said, "Are you listening, Morrissey?"
1: Oh, wow.
0: Just wanted to share that with you this morning. It's 8:14 here at Q104.
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1: Alternate side parking and meters in effect for today. GWB inbound upper 15 to 20 minute delays getting into the city. Lower 5 to 10. Lincoln inbound 5 to 10 as well. Holland 10 to 15 from the New Jersey Turnpike. 15 to 20 from routes 1 and 9. 5 to 10 minutes getting over the Cuomo Tap Bridge. Got a crash on the three-way southbound at exit 15 in Sloatsburg to look out for. Also on the northbound side of exit 14B in the Tallman-Ramapo area. A crash there. In Jersey, got a crash in the New Jersey Turnpike truck lanes, northbound off-ramp to exit 12 and Carteret. That's actually closed due to an Amazon tractor trailer on its side. In Newark, a crash on 280 eastbound at exit 14 to look out for. Also in the routes 1 and 9, or I should say on route 1 and 9, northbound at Raymond Place, it looks like. There's a stall that has one lane blocked. I'm Kristen Marks on Q104.3.
0: 821 here at Q104.3. Good morning. Here's Bon Jovi. Shut up!

0: Bon Jovi, If You Give Love a Bad Name, here at Q104.3, where every Monday night we get to let out for an hour. It's Get to Let Out XL. Carol serves up an extra large helping of Zeppelin. That extra large, that's the XL, which is also extra lead. So it's extra large, extra lead. So it could be Get to Let Out XL. But
1: we have a weight problem.
0: Right. It's tonight at 8 on New York's Zeppelin Station, Q104.3. It's time for the news, and here's Krista Marks.
2: Thank you, Jim. It's 74 degrees on this Monday, July 27th. A suspect is in custody following a shooting near the Seattle Space Needle yesterday evening that left 3 people dead. 4 others were injured in the shooting at a food festival, including a 2-year-old. 1 gunman is in custody. The suspect in this weekend's deadly attack on Berlin's Pride Festival is dead. According to German officials, officers shot and killed the 21-year-old man after he charged at them with a knife when they tried to arrest him on Sunday. Police have a person in custody in connection to the stray bullet shooting death of a 12-year-old boy in the Mount Eden section of the Bronx over the weekend. House Minority Leader Hakeem Jeffries is pushing affordability as the number one campaign issue heading into the midterm elections. Israeli Prime Minister Benjamin Netanyahu says he'll go ahead with plans to attend the UN General Assembly in New York. This as New York City Mayor Zohran Mamdani has been floating the idea of arresting him, calling him a war criminal. The company that handles a software for New Jersey MVC says it was not a system failure that resulted in 6,600 non-citizens ending up on the state's voter rolls. Governor Mikey Sherrill claimed a serious software error caused the problem. The federal government is pushing to reauthorize funding for the renovation of Penn Station, but with the condition of a name change attached to it, possibly President Trump's. Meanwhile, Senator Chuck Schumer says he'll fight to block any bill that attempts to rename Penn Station after Trump. A memorial is planned today in Central Park for the teen tourist killed in last month's horse carriage crash. A teenager in New Jersey is pushing state lawmakers to act on his proposed bill after he witnessed a pit bull kill his pet chihuahua. Maine Democrats are nominating former state Senate President Troy Jackson as their replacement for Graham Plattner in the race for Republican Senator Susan Collins' seat. AAA reports a national average price of a gallon of gas is up 21 cents from 1 month ago. The Odyssey was leaked online over the weekend. A high-quality bootleg copy of the film was posted on X and viewed by millions after a tweet went viral Saturday. And Bret Michaels powered through 3 concerts recently while enduring a severe kidney stone pain before undergoing emergency surgery. Checking Q104.3, traffic, alternate side parking, and meters are in effect for today. Taking a look at the bridges and tunnels, GWB inbound upper 15 to 20 minutes into the city. Lower actually looking pretty good right now. Lincoln inbound 5 to 10. Outbound is temporarily closed to clear a disabled bus. Holland inbound 10 to 15 from New Jersey Turnpike, 15 to 20 from routes 1 to 9, 5 to 10 getting over the Cuomo Tap Bridge. Q Sports, the Yankees were blown out by the Phillies 11 to 4 in their finale from Philadelphia. The Mets salvaged their series finale against the LA Dodgers following an 8-3 victory at Citi Field. The Q104 forecast, sunshine mixing with some clouds today, more humid, rain moving in later this morning in some areas with a thunderstorm possible this afternoon, high 83. Tonight, evening showers possible, otherwise partly to mostly cloudy and humid, low 70. 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

0: Q104.3, the old Lead Belly classic, turned into a big hit by Long Island's Ram Jam. It's Black Betty at Q104.3 and The Who before that. It's 844. Is it acceptable to share on the air a conversation that I just overheard in the men's room?
1: Well, now you have to.
2: What did Curtis say?
0: Well, anyway, here's the conversation that I heard, and we've got some sports experts in the room. Big E is here with us. This is regarding LeBron James and the NBA. And what I overheard was that the NBA waited to figure out their schedule until after they knew where LeBron James was going. And this person then speculated that the very first game for the Knicks will be in Philly. That'll be the opener.
3: I don't believe that the schedule would be finagled for that. I do believe the television schedule would be finagled for that. That they would decide that this is going to be at this time for this purpose. But I don't think they go that way. I don't think that's... They're not the NFL.
2: You know? I was going to say.
0: I was just wondering.
3: But even the NFL, it's not like a cheesy thing. Like, you know that the Super Bowl champion is playing on that first night game the week of Labor Day.
0: Right.
3: You know that's happening. Who they play against isn't always the runner-up, but in this case it is. But I don't think the other leagues necessarily do that. It's just too many games.
2: Football normally does it for the Sunday night game.
0: Okay, Thursday
3: night.
2: No, I'm saying if they're going to finagle it, it's usually for the Sunday week.
3: That's only the week before.
2: Yeah, like all of a sudden, Aaron Rodgers is playing Sunday night football, and then he's not playing at all.
0: I just thought it was an interesting conversation about the machinations of scheduling.
3: Yeah. Look, is it possible? Sure, it's possible, but I'm pretty sure that schedule was already out, wasn't it? Or done. Like,
2: why does this matter? The Knicks are world champions.
3: Yeah, good point.
1: This is the conversation from the bathroom?
0: Knicks well, they're five. NBA champions.
2: NBA world champions.
0: It's 8:46. You know, the only world champions
2: are
0: Major League Baseball champions.
3: Okay. All right, Jim. Here's the deal. Find me a team from anywhere else in the world. Let them come and play the Knicks and tell me if they win.
0: Oh, I know.
3: It will never happen.
0: I know.
2: So, wow. The Charles Rocket team looks good.
0: Yeah, I know. I was just busting.
1: That's just your opinion, man.
0: I was just busting Trevor.
2: You just pissed off the whole country of Spain, by the way, 2 weeks after the World Cup.
0: Anyway.
2: That's a country.
0: Yeah. No. Kidding. It is. It's actually a country.
3: It's civics.
0: España.
1: The rain in Spain.
0: It's 8:47.
2: Spanish Inquisition.
0: Oh, let's not get into that again. Yeah. We have 2.5 hours of commercial-free rock coming up for you. Free music morning here on Q104.3. But first, it is time for the late morning edition of Strange News.
4: Strange news, hard to believe.
0: A young man in Arkansas has gone viral after he was caught on camera helping a stranger in a wheelchair cross the street.
2: Aww.
0: Christopher Helenthal was dressed as Spider-Man, and he was caught on camera helping another man in a wheelchair cross the street earlier this week. Now, there was traffic camera video. That's how this thing got out. So the Jonesboro Police Department in Arkansas shared the video, which shows Spider-Man jumping out of a red vehicle and rushing to the aid of a wheelchair user who had started to cross the busy intersection. As it turned out, Helenthal said he was dressed as Spider-Man because he was on his way to work at a trampoline park where he portrays the character and entertains kids. When he noticed the wheelchair at the intersection, he didn't hesitate to help. Anyone could wear the mask. There's a hero in all of us, Helenthal told ABC News. I've always loved Spider-Man, he said, going to school, just trying to balance everything out. But he still stays strong. It's always inspired me to be like Peter Parker, be like Spider-Man. Just be what he represents in the best way that I can. And he did.
3: I want to see Dr. Octopus.
1: I saw that video, though. He moves so fast.
2: With great power.
1: It's amazing.
0: Yeah, it looked like Spider-Man was really
1: literally
0: there.
1: Looked like Spider-Man.
0: Meanwhile,
1: how Spider-Man would move.
0: A worker performing maintenance on a 130-foot-tall gas station sign in Illinois ended up stranded up inside the sign for hours. The Wilmington Fire Department said the worker became stranded inside the sign when his lift malfunctioned about 11 o'clock in the morning this past Tuesday. So firefighters showed up because they always show up for this sort of thing, but they were unable to help because their ladder has a maximum length of 100 feet.
3: Mm. Oh, no.
0: And he was 130
5: feet
0: up there.
1: A little bit off.
0: Authorities used
3: Where's Spider-Man when you need him?
5: Yeah.
0: Authorities used a drone to keep in contact with the worker, who gave a thumbs up to a news helicopter that was now flying around him. So what did they have to do? Well, they had to get a replacement boom lift that was brought in from another city under an Illinois State Police escort that finally got there at 4 o'clock in the afternoon. Now, remember, he was stuck up there at 11 o'clock in the morning.
2: That's
0: 5 hours stuck up there.
3: I think he was wearing Depends.
0: that was my thought. How did you know what was going on in my head?
3: Yeah. There's really only one thing together. There.
0: That's strange news this morning here at Q104.3.
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0: 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It's funny to say, but if an injury has you in a pinch, call Lynch. It's a cool jingle that they have that you've probably heard by now. Matter of fact,
1: call Lynch.
0: 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And speaking of Kristen singing, she's performing at the Mercury Lounge at 6:30 p.m. this evening in Manhattan.
1: Ooh, I am.
0: Yeah. As she is opening for some other artists who are friends of hers.
1: Mm-hmm, yep, opening up for my friend's band, The Firebreaks. They have a new album out, so it's their album release party. And yeah, there's another band opening called Tylenol going on after me. I know, the name. It's hilarious.
2: That's what she's going to need when she gets here tomorrow. They're rocking out.
1: They're like a punk band. My friend's band, they're like, you know, alt rock. And yeah, I go on at 6:30. So
3: nice.
1: good happy hour time.
3: That's a legendary room.
0: Yeah, Mercury Lounge. It's in Manhattan.
1: Yeah, it's like on the Lower East Side.
2: It's like right next to Cats.
0: Yeah.
1: Yes. Yep. Yes, yep.
3: Correct. It's like album release party Katz's. Central for major, major artists.
1: Katz's.
0: Yeah.
2: Hey, well, excuse, you know, I'm just trying to help you.
0: But you're going to do what, a half an hour set?
1: Yep, 30 minutes.
0: All originals?
1: All originals. Mm-hmm.
0: Yeah. All originals.
1: Doing six original songs.
3: She hit
1: her it's mark. 217 East Houston Street. Yep. See ya.
2: So get ready for the mosh pit.
1: Will I hit my mark tonight? Yes. Yeah. Oh, you bet. You betcha.
3: It'd be terrible if you screwed up your own mark.
1: Oh, my God. Well, the good thing is they're my songs. You wouldn't know. Just kidding. No mistakes at all.
0: And tickets are available.
1: Yes, tickets are still available. Yep. Okay. Just Mercury Lounge. Just go to their website. Or you can go to my Instagram. It's I actually have it on my Facebook, too. So links.
0: Well,
1: links
0: I saw, to the show. I saw you rehearsing in your apartment on Facebook.
1: Yeah.
0: Just practicing. well, break a leg tonight.
1: Thank you.
0: It's 8:54.
3: Framework!
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7: Alternate side parking and meters are in effect for today. GWB looking okay inbound and, or upper and lower, I should say, inbound. Lincoln inbound, 10 to 15 minutes. Outbound, there is a disabled bus blocking all lanes in the north tube. Holland inbound, 10 to 15 from the New Jersey Turnpike, 15 to 20 from routes 1 and 9. Looking okay getting over the Cuomo Tap Bridge. Got a crash on the Van Wyck southbound in Queens to look out for at exit 11. On the Belt Parkway in Brooklyn, eastbound at exit 5. Also on the westbound side of the Belt Parkway, exit 15 in Queens. In Rockland, a crash still on the thruway southbound at exit 15 in Sloatsburg. In Jersey, in the New Jersey Turnpike truck lanes, the northbound off-ramp there to exit 12 in Carteret is closed because of an Amazon tractor trailer on its side. In Newark, 280 eastbound at exit 14, a crash there. And Route 24 westbound between exits 8 and 7 in Short Hills got a vehicle fire. I'm Kristen Marks. 2.5 hours, commercial-free rock with Maria Melito next on Q104.3.
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Welcome back from your weekend. 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

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We're not going to take it. It is Free Music Mornings. 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It's still July. You still got time to take some vacation. Great concerts happening, right? 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

0: Q104.3 Rocks New York with Soundgarden and Spoon Man. Black Hole Sun fell on black days. That was requested by Amanda Gordon. 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

0: Q104.3 rocks New York. There's Jimi Hendrix and Foxy Lady, Van Halen and Jump. Over the weekend, it seems David Lee Roth has canceled the rest of his summer tour. Sammy Hagar heard about that. No joke. Said, you know, I hate this, and you should just come down when the birthday stuff happens, all those gigs, and let's have some fun. Open-ended. Don't know what it means, but I thought it was pretty cool. Like, not a thing I would expect to hear. So, hey, hopeful. Cool. Jerry Martyr is sitting in for Ken Daschow this afternoon. So the one good thing about Monday is that it's followed by Tuesday. And at Q104.3, that means two for Tuesday. When you hear a song from your favorite artist, you know we're going to give you a second one right after that. Plus, we let you pick the songs to fill out the UFER in the Q104.3 music room. 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Heads up to start thinking here. Double shots all day on New York's home of Two for Tuesday, Q104.3. Grand in your hand, right? Shot at $1,000. You need a keyword. I got one. 227 on a Q.
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0: 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George Thurgood and the Destroyers. Bad. To the bone. There was Billy. We got you two. I still haven't found what I'm looking for. We are moving towards a new studio album for you two later this year. There hasn't been a definitive date yet, but as for evidence, well, another new track released in the last, 48 hours, Fireflies. Kind of atmospheric, kind of cool, with DJ Martin Garrix. As soon as we get a date, well, we'll let you know. I'm looking forward to it, big time. Okay, sneaking up on go time for your 3 of 3, Nate Bargatze. I always want to say, because I'm half Italian and we're from New York, Bargatze. He don't like it that way. He's from the South. So, anyway, coming to the Prue, you're not waiting long on this because it's August 8th. Going to play shortly on a cue.
1: Every weekday, win $1,000 and put a grand in your hand. When we put a grand in your hand, it doesn't just land in your hand. We put a grand in your gas tank. A grand in your grocery cart. A grand in your AC bill. A grand in your vacation fund. A grand in your cooler this summer. Yep, tough times call for tough winning.
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1: Ready to play? I know it's Monday. You're a little foggy. Nah, you'll be fine. You know the object of the game is you're going to go through 1, 2, 3 and come up with today's theme. Are we on current events? We are. And then the first correct caller at 888-872-1043 wins a pair of tickets to see Nate Bargatze coming up at the Prudential Center August 8th. So you're not waiting long. 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Song number one. Here we go on the queue.

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0: 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They're the Kings bringing a hammer down on our first new 3-3 for the week. We're off to the toll-free listener lines. Who is this?
1: Hey, this is Scott from Colonia, New Jersey.
0: Scott, our 3-3 began with Elton today, Philadelphia Freedom. Police were in there with King of Pain, and the Kings just finished up with Low Budget. What do you think our 3-3 is?
1: I think it's got to be LeBron James signing with the Sixers, for, I guess, what you call Low Budget.
0: Yeah. Absolutely. Philadelphia,
1: yeah.
0: Freedom, check. King of Pain, well, yeah, the King, Low Budget.
1: Yeah, he's the King, yeah.
0: $8 million, $8 million for 2 years. That is not even enough for him to cover the cost of his Screaming Eagle wine that he orders. So I'm looking forward to this because, for me, it doesn't get better than beating the best. I mean, you know, as a Giants fan, not just once,
1: absolutely,
0: but twice, we beat the guy
1: who
0: hated the most. Yeah, right? So I can't wait for that first home game with the Sixers coming to town. It's going to be so much fun. This all works out for you. We have tickets for you to see Nate Bargatze, and you're not waiting long. That is The Prue coming up August 8th. Tickets are on sale now at Ticketmaster.com. No sweat for you. You're going.
1: Sounds good. Sounds good. I appreciate it.
0: In the middle of commercial free at 3, we keep going with Pat Benatar and a Q.

0: 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Untangled 2 for Tuesday's Twisted Tunes and win tickets for
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0: 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Setlist hafta. Friday, September 25th, MetLife Stadium. 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You could win a cool $1,000. Your next chance to win, that's coming up next hour, as close to 4:30 as I can get it. Keep listening to get a grand in your hand on New York's rock station, Q104.3. Got some REM coming up. How about some Guns N' Roses and a whole lot more, too, on a Q.
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0: 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There is Billy. We Didn't Start the Fire. Aerosmith and Walk This Way. Alice in Chains, Man in the Box. And there was Van Halen to start things off. Not a good ending for the Yanks in their weekend visit to Philly last night. And you hate that when it's like Sunday night baseball. Yeah. All right, so maybe there's better things tonight as they head off to Chicago. The White Sox, Max, will start at 7:40. Mets managed to salvage one against the Dodgers yesterday, so I never want to. I hate losing to the Dodgers, but getting swept is a whole other thing. They will host the Braves tonight. The surprising Thornton will start. Now, the trade deadline is a week away, like almost exactly. Like, what is it, 4 o'clock next Monday, 5 o'clock? Somewhere right around there. Training camps. NFL training camps. Yep. Everybody reports for their physical tomorrow around the league, Jets and Giants, and then everybody gets to work on Wednesday. And then we get those first preseason games, the Friday the 14th for the Jets against Tampa Bay, and they'll turn things around at MetLife, and the Giants will have their first against the Vikes Saturday the 15th. Is there anybody happier than me? I don't think so. Live at 5. Subject, the Doors, coming up in 20 minutes on the Q.
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3: Well, we're going to play this date. We're going to do it with the Doors. What was it with the Doors on July 27th? Back towards the beginning in 1967 in Seattle, then journalist Tom Robbins. Yeah, he of Even Cowgirls Get the Blues and all those great novels, wrote an amazing review of the show. Did say that Jim Morrison was getting feisty with the crowd. Okay, cut to 1969. Yeah, we're back at Seattle for the Seattle Pop Festival. Chuck Berry, the Byrds, Zepp, and there's Morrison getting feisty with the crowd once again. So let's check in with the Doors for Live at 5.
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0: Q104.3 rocks New York, Green Day, Boulevard of Broken Dreams. Apparently a surprise appearance at San Diego Comic-Con, which happened this past week, and they were there Friday, did an acoustic set on top of an ice cream truck outside of Petco Park there. Then when they were done, passing out free ice cream, free t-shirts, and free cassette tapes. Wait, what? Are we bringing that thing back? I mean, vinyl's back with a vengeance for years, and I love that, but the cassette tape thing? Here's the other thing. Does anything like this remotely ever happen to you? I mean, I have friends who, you know, start the story with, once upon a time I was at Stephen Talkhouse in Amagansett, and here's Mick and Keith, they come in and they do a little thing on stage. Ever happen to you? I don't have anything remotely. No, I got nothing like that. It ain't my life this time around. I guess I just gotta wait. Scorpions coming up next set on a queue.
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0: but you know, I'm certainly hoping it hits the movies for one, two, I don't know, a couple of weekends, something along the way here. Theatrical. I want to go to the movies to see this. If I got to settle for streaming, I will. But I know Frampton fans want this too. Here comes Carol Miller to take care of you on a Monday evening, getting the proceedings started with some Nirvana. But quickly, we get to getting the lead out, and it's XL size because it's Monday at 8 o'clock. Full hour of Zep on the way with Carol on a cue.
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Def Leppard, Cumin to 4.3, and they are working on a new album. Had a big residency a few months ago in, where else? Las Vegas.

0: Bye-bye. It's Q104.3, the Guess Who got back to have gotten back together for a tour. And that is Randy Bachman, you know, from Bachman-Turner Overdrive. And he says, he calls it Bachman-Turner Overdrive, by the way, even though he pronounces his name Randy Bachman, because everybody else does. But, you know, he was the Guess Who first, and then BTO. And so he put them both back together in kind of a best way he could, and has been doing touring this year, which is very nice, and also put out an album called 60, like 60 years ago. Wow. So it's Q104.3, and our Q104 forecast I'll be giving you in just a minute, but be prepared for some rain tonight and tomorrow. In Q Sports, we have Atlanta and the Mets and the Yanks and the White Sox playing tonight. And we're going to get the let out for you, XL, coming up at 8 o'clock.
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